media making fun of you. 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I write a Sacramento sec, I rise and set just like the sun do. Unlock the god, don't stop, no octagon, except for Cole Keith. What's underneath the fig leaf? Look at homeboy Sandman, small hands and big feet. I represent the brave and the proud, there ain't a single slave all in my crowd. Cops skedaddle, set up patting them down. It's like Magnum Force, Santa Claus coming to town. Trash in the bowl, instead of looking all fashionable. See me looking like I don't care. God controls everything, so I can stop there.

whole thing. 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Plus a Marvel to boot, a skinny cat who isn't having that, trying to act cute. Life too great to complain. 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You'll miss your big break. 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It's okay to try to show them the way.

revolution, sculpted by the hands of perseverance. Generations healing, the love has been oppressed. Something calling in my memory, I'm spiteful. Overthinking this insanity in cycles. Venom seething in my veins.

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2: 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Die young.
3: Live fast, die young. The code of the runaway teenage girls of today's beat generation. Live fast, die young. A motion picture as jolting as its title. The Sin Street story of teenage girls on the road. Girls learning to live without conscience, without care.
4: 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That's kicks.

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shoulders, fried right, head right. Key spinning, headlight, shoulders, right, right. Deadlines, deadlines. 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I need a quest to put a beat on my chest. Do you have any requests? I'll be the best. 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You won't have any regrets. I can do the dirty work as long as they ain't any witness. Besides money, what is my interest?

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when it rains, it's gonna rain, it's gonna rain, it's gonna rain, it's gonna rain, it's gonna rain, it's gonna rain, it's gonna rain, it's gonna rain, it's gonna rain, it's gonna rain, it's gonna 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

0: 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I think I may be the last one up to this point to have come to be with T&O at this time. I'm very happy to be here.
1: Vous avez pu apprécier dans ce chapitre 2 Moon Vampire et Brad Majesty. Quatrième et dernière partie.